0: Rádio Terra Nova.
1: Ladies and gentlemen, Stella Ross. This life's a holiday, the best is yet to come. Live it up, we're all the same, we're gonna bring it on.
2: Bring it on.
1: Shake it side to side, put that ass to work.
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'Cause the light came on when I heard that song, and I want you to sing it again.

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1: 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Can y'all feel that? Can y'all feel that?